ask if I

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And now, as you graduate to begin anew, I wish that for you. Stay hungry, stay foolish. Thank you all very much.

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From Chicago to Frisco, Germany, England, France. House music always made you dance. 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

0: Nasty girl, nasty girl, then give it up to those nasty girls. 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
0: Nasty girl, nasty girl, then give it up to those nasty girls.

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tightest, funkiest mothers you ever want to meet. You know, I mean, to be funky is one thing. But to be tight and funky, that's what we learned from Jenny.

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1: During my service in the United States of Congress, I took the initiative in creating the Internet.
2: By any means necessary.

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Black guys really love my big fat white ass. Black guys really love my big fat white ass. Black guys really love my big fat white ass. Black guys really love my big fat white ass. Black guys really love my big fat white ass. Black guys really love my big fat white ass.

What people really want to know is how the story

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This is the ultimate acid track. And once you hear it, there'll be no going back.

It's just for you.

0: good now.
1: Sure?
0: Yeah. Positive.
1: Oh, okay.
2: Hey, imagine that. I can hear you.
1: Whoa.
0: Anyways. So this is going to be kind of ridiculous, kind of silly, kind of fun. But for those that are newish to Planet Funk, they might not know about this show. For those that have been listening for a long time, they probably do know about this show. But what this is Christmas with a Z. Do you want to explain the history of Christmas?
2: Yes, it's basically a tradition at this point to tell the story of Christmas. Back in the good old days of internet radio, back when you get like your, I think they were like shoutcasts, stuff like that. There was one that Brent and I discovered called Pulse, and they had a Christmas channel. And what we would discover is that every single artist on this Christmas channel had a Z at the end of their name. So it'd be like Santa Claus, or like
0: Rave Stylers.
2: Yeah, or like Club Jumpers. Just shit like that.
0: It was the most ridiculous Euro remixes of Christmas songs imaginable.
1: Christmas.
0: Christmas.
2: And we loved it. It was the greatest thing. So we eventually decided we wanted to have a Christmas show, and what a better thing to name it than Christmas.
0: Yeah.
1: We all know techno is the spirit of Christmas. That's why we have Christmas, is techno.
2: Yeah.
1: Yeah.
0: I can agree with that.
1: Yeah.
0: So anyways, before we get into this, I did want to mention, I know we played it last week, but it's out. You can buy it. The Loose Parts EP. You can get on vinyl, too. It's the newest release on Yanni Ho's label, Finn Audio. If you're in Australia, you can get it on vinyl because the Australian stock just came in. But I don't know when it hits the U.S. stores. Maybe it's already here. But you can get it digitally as well. Just go do that. Yeah. Do we have anything to talk about? Because I guess I was gonna play first because I kind of set up stuff, but
2: yeah.
3: I know it may not be musically related, but tonight, the second anniversary of 7 Inches in Heaven.
0: That's right. So after this, go down to Marble Bar. It's $3. Moppy, DJ Psycho, B Hill, all 45s, and bring food, I guess, too, because they're doing like a potluck thing. So food and 45s and ridiculousness.
2: Sounds great.
0: What else can we talk about? Oh. If you're tuning in and you're thinking about coming down here, you should, because we're going to bust out the Jackbox a little bit. And if you know what that is, it's going to get ridiculous, and we may get kicked out of Urban B.
1: Permanently.
0: Right.
1: We are at risk of never coming back again.
2: So if you do want to check out the show here at Urban Bean, tonight might be the last night you have a chance to do so. So come on down.
0: Oh, man. Yeah. Should I just jump up there since we got kind of a late start?
2: Yeah, go for it.
0: Okay, I guess I'll do that. I don't know. Do you know how to, like, work this, Woodward? On the new board? I didn't make lower thirds. I'll make one for you. I don't get one. I'm not special. Yep, and that's the DJ, and then this is the background music. Right there. Yep. Like that.
1: It works.
0: It works. Nope. Oh, I'm clipping. Look at that, we have the effects on.

0: since we're thinking that he's just about ready.
1: I think it's really incredible that you guys can make these noises just with your mouth.
0: Oh, oh you yeah. know, we, well, you know, I ain't got nothing on Biz Marquee, so.
1: Right, right.

Yeah.

phone. Shake that ass. Yeah, that's right.